National Weather Service in Raleigh has issued a severe thunderstorm warning for Southern Nash County, Southwestern Edgecombe County, East Central Wake County, Wilson County, Northeastern Johnston County, South Central Franklin County, until 9:15 p.m. At 8:14 p.m., severe thunderstorms were located along a line extending from 6 miles southwest of Nashville to near Zebulon to 8 miles northeast of Clayton, moving east at 35 miles per hour. Hazard, 60 miles per hour wind gusts and quarter-size hail. Source, radar indicated. Impact, hail damage to vehicles is expected. Expect wind damage to roofs, siding, and trees. Locations impacted include Rocky Mount, Tarboro, Nashville, Wilson, Zebulon, Elm City, Dorchester, Bailey, Wendell, and Princeville. This includes the following highways: Interstate 95 between mile markers 138 and 116, North Carolina Highway 264 between mile markers 20 and 56. For your protection, move to an interior room on the lowest floor of a building. Repeating, a severe thunderstorm warning has been issued until 9:15 p.m. for the following counties in North Carolina: Edgecombe, Franklin, Johnston, Nash, Wake, and Wilson.

0: 95.5 at Subway featuring 702 and this little game we play. Well, we started off the hour earlier with Your Smile from Renee and Angela, and that's interesting because tomorrow is National Smile Day, and a smile can really do some things, you know. It can brighten someone's day, it can get someone's attention, and sometimes it can kind of make you feel all warm and fuzzy inside, too. 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

0: Power 95.5 Stephanie Mills, and I feel good all over. Good evening to you once again. So I went to Nightdale yesterday, first time going to Nightdale Station, it was at, for the African American Festival, and looks like it was a nice event. We missed most of it, got a late start, and had to leave early, and then the rain came in anyway as we were walking back to the car. Some serious rain came in, and lightning and things like that, but looks like it was a nice event, and hopefully I'll get a chance to go back to that park another day and spend some time when it's dry. More music for you on the way on Power.
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0: 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That one is called Reasons. You know, you may not know, but if you don't know, now you'll know. And I want you to tell someone else who may not know, Juneteenth Community Empowerment Festival will go on this Friday, June 19th. The Juneteenth Planning Committee is presenting it at the Martin Luther King Park from 2 until 8 p.m. And they'll have performances for you from the Smitty Band, Chan Hall, the Kawumba African Dancers, Spoken Word, also a segment from the Motown Show, Truth Tabernacle Ministries, and more. Spoken Word is by Yashika Dickerson and Tiffany Grant Lane. And again, that's a free event for you to come out to, all that free entertainment. Plus, they'll have some vendors, though, so bring some money to support the vendors, food vendors, and otherwise, too. And some may just be for information that you can use as we get empowered. The keynote speaker is Reverend Raymond Pritt, and 3D Train and I are going to be the host for the event. So glad to be with you coming up on Friday for Juneteenth with Power 95.5.
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Power 95.5 is Babyface. That one is called Never Keeping Secrets of Music on the Way. And this hour from Rihanna, Monica, K. Michelle coming up and more. Also, there's a woman who shared on TikTok about her honeymoon and how her sister-in-law interfered with the plans that they had. I'll tell you more about that coming up in the next hour. Right now, it's Maze and Frankie Beverly in the morning after.

0: 95.5K Michelle. That one is called Make This Song Cry. So here is the story, the drama, family drama. A woman on TikTok, she shared that she had been planning her honeymoon for months. The flights, the Airbnb, everything was booked. Her whole family knew about it. Then she and her husband, they eloped a year ago. They planned a honeymoon for their 1-year anniversary. Out of nowhere, her sister-in-law, that's her husband's sister, gets engaged, and they plan their wedding day for the same day as her honeymoon is going to be going on. When the woman said she can't make it, obviously, things blew up. The sister-in-law started crying and accused her of keeping her a brother away from the other family members. Piled on, wow, saying that she should be more flexible. It even got messier when her husband said that he might be skipping part of the honeymoon to attend the wedding and would join her on day 3. But she told him that if she got on that plane alone, she would be returning alone. And the wedding is being held in her in-law's backyard. Well, she says that now being made out to be the villain, or she feels like, and she wants to know if she's crazy for reacting this way. Well, people chimed in. I'll tell you what they said coming up on Power.
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0: Love. Add RS and that's surely what we are. Flip it round, add VE and let's see if this goes far. Full of chuckles and cuddles and sometimes eye puddles. 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

0: 95.5. It's Maxwell and A Fistful of Tears. And so I mentioned earlier about this woman who she had planned her honeymoon, and then her sister-in-law got engaged and wants to have the wedding on one of the days of the honeymoon, and she feels like she's keeping her brother away from her if he can't be there for the wedding. Well, the brother's thinking, I'm going to be here for it, and I'm going to just join you later on the honeymoon. Well, here's what comment people had to say about it. Someone said, I would tell him it's either a honeymoon together or a divorce trip by yourself. Another one said, tell her to go, you'll go to her next wedding. Another said, you are correct, but you won't win. Another person said, your husband should have immediately sided with you. He is a walking red flag. I'm going to have to agree with that part. So sorry about that. I don't even want to get into the whole family drama situation that they must be experiencing. But this is just a messy, messy situation. I hope it works for them. More music for you on the way. On Power.
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1: If I don't have my money as soon as y'all get it, all hell is gonna break loose.
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0: 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That's music from Toni Braxton and Just Be a Man About It. Good Sunday evening to you. I'm Selena, reminding you about the Down East Music Festival. It's doable. An elite entertainment group presents the 9th annual Down East Music Festival. It's going to be at Rocky Mount Sports Complex again. Gates open at 4 p.m. It's got E.J. Jones on the ticket. Who else? Fat Daddy is on there. The Canton Spiritual, Something for the People, Maya B. Music, DJ Cleve, and more. 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

Power 95.5, it's Voice to Men. That one is On Bended Knee as we're starting off another hour of The Long Kiss Goodnight with Selena. Listen for Midnight Star, Avant, Eric Benet, and more coming up. Here's Alicia Keys and Diary.

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1: I'm doing this for all my ladies. I know you're thinking, yo, it sound like a lullaby, right? But this is for you. Get into it.

0: 95.5, that's Eric Benet. He has one with Shantae Moore that I really like too. Well, good evening to you. Once again, I'm Selena. Connect with me on Facebook at Selena Midday Cruise Crewed Up. You can also connect with me at Juneteenth this Friday. We're going to be hosting the stage, D-Train and I, and that is the Juneteenth Community Empowerment Festival presented by the Juneteenth Planning Committee, and that's going to be at Martin Luther King Park in Rocky Mount from 2 until 8 p.m. The keynote speaker, Reverend Raymond Privett, they'll have musical entertainment for you as well. They'll have food vendors and they'll have other vendors as well. We'll have surprises for you to win, so join us 2 until 8 this Friday. Juneteenth Community Empowerment Festival with Power 95.5.
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It's a moving violation, sirens and alarm. Strum it like a guitar. Did I take it too far? Just wanted to show the type of things I do

0: 95.5, Denise Williams. That one is called Silly, and good evening to you, Eastern Carolina. Do you think it's silly to believe in extraterrestrials? Well, coinciding with the release of Steven Spielberg's movie Disclosure Day, came out on Friday, CBS News did a poll to find out how many people believe intelligent life exists beyond Earth. It found that most people do. And some think that aliens may have already made contact. About 20% of Americans say extraterrestrials have already visited Earth, while many others expect contact at some point in the near future or in the future. If aliens did arrive, people say that they'd feel more curious than afraid, although many also admitted they'd be nervous. Roughly 17% of Americans said that they've personally seen something that they thought was a UFO. Just a little FYI. More music for you coming up on Power.
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0: Power 95.5 Aaliyah. That one is called I Don't Wanna. Remember the Down East Music Festival, July 25th. 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And that is going to be again on July 25th. 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

Power 95.5, it's Rihanna, Kiss It Better, starting off another hour of The Long Kiss Goodnight with Selena. With music on the way from Keith Sweat, Bobby Brown coming up. 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

0: Power 95.5 is Bobby Brown. That one is Roni. I think that's my favorite Bobby Brown song, along with Rock With You, too. Well, good evening to you again. I'm Selena. Connect with me on Facebook at Selena Midday Cruise, Crewed Up on Facebook. I'm on LinkedIn, too, at Selena Crewed Up. I think I am on LinkedIn. And Instagram. I think I have an Instagram, but I don't use it right now. I'll have to tell you about it another time. So I'll let you know when it's time to find me on Instagram. Music coming in from LSG, Marsha Ambrosius. Here is Chris Brown up next on Power.
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0: Power 95.5, it's Marsha Ambrosius. That was late nights and early mornings. It's here on the Long Kiss Goodnight with Selena. Good evening to you once again on this Sunday. And so far what I'm seeing is Steven Spielberg's movie Disclosure made the number one spot for this weekend. That's one that I want to check out and see what that movie is about, especially with Colman Domingo in it. I love the movies that he plays in. He's his character. What's the word I'm looking for? He can play so many different believable characters too. So we'll see how that one does. More music coming up for you on Power.
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5. That's Malaira. It's called Go Outside in the Rain. Wrapping it up for today on The Long Kiss Goodnight this evening. And thanks so much for being with me. I am Selena. Connect with me on Facebook at Selena Midday Cruise Crewed Up. Well, you have a good night. I hope you have a blessed, wonderful, and safe one. 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
4: She ain't even all that. 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

computer style of the unibrow unibomber, who maneuver through the drama with the suit of armor, moving calmer than the Buddha ducking funeral parlors, first the hooting hollering and then the shooting star.

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5: Huh? Back in the mail, it's gone. She like I smell cologne. Yeah. I just signed a deal.

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I slap the shit out. No talking. I don't like to argue. I don't. Ain't gonna be no more laughing. You see me whip out, cause I'm gonna be the shot mirror. No cap. I don't follow no don't notch you, but all of your they following. Ha. And that little ain't gonna shoot shit with that gun. He just pull it out in his picture. Ha. Ha. Ha. Packing the mail, it's gone. She like I smell cologne. Yeah. I just signed a deal, I'm on. Yeah, yeah. I go where I want, good, good. Play if you want, let's do it. Huh. I'm a young CEO, sure. Yeah, yeah, yeah. Huh? Packing the mail, it's gone. She like I smell cologne. Yeah. I just signed a deal, I'm on.

it. Be the Birmingham front of the store where your mammy and grandmama shop at. I've died on a whole nother wave on it. Let's see one of these little top that. I'll return a to a convertible. Push me a little top back. Her boyfriend be hating and calling a groupie just cause she like all my music. She just sent me a text and then delete the message. She trying to find out it's confused. I don't know what these niggas thinking about. Use the brain on your head for you lose it. I pull up at the school and I teach her some shit. Tell your bro I'm a mother. Remember I used to cheat off a pretty test. All the teachers they thought I was stupid. Was expecting a box to pull up on the truck, man. It's pulled up on the scooter. Huh? Packing the mail, it's gone. Shit like I smell cologne. Yeah. I just signed a deal, I'm on. Yeah. I go where I want, good. Play if you want, it's do it. I'm a young CEO, sure. Yeah. Huh? Packing the mail, it's gone. Shit like I smell cologne. Yeah. I just signed a deal, I'm on. Yeah. I go where I want, good. Play if you want, it's do it. I'm a young CEO, sure. Yeah.

so what's the rush? Tonight is young and we not drunk enough. You'll come around if I don't do too much. We had our downs, but we had way more ups. Let's make love. That be the reason that you always hit me up. I swear, you like the way I feel, cause I get rough.

0: money machine, yeah. 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Let's hockey one, have some little depth. Just got a new belt, cut up for whoever. Smoothing and you help, you bro should do better. Think I'm tricking, I just told her 2 letters. Bro think I'm tripping, 4K on a new sweater. 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Got money in my mind, money y'all on the shelf. 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Every time, what's a nice see me, she melt. 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

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Hey, bounce that shit like your friend. Tell your mama to watch them motherfucking kids. I'm a real player, ain't fucking on that but a 10. I'm a real trapper.

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6: Yeah. I'ma get to him like that. It's fire. You know the vibes. Fisos.
7: B-Man Swag.
6: Wow.
7: Cali, man.
6: El Gabo.
7: Yeah. Q.
6: In the spot.
7: Jack.
6: Perk head.
7: What about?
6: Bobby. Big GK. Bow.
7: Spotty.
6: Bow.
7: Bow.
6: Huh? Love. Big drip.
7: Big drip.
6: I fell in love with a lip. Ayy. Crips.
7: Ayy.
6: She wanna suck on the lip.
7: Ayy, ayy, ayy.
6: Couple I get lit with. Couple I get lit with. I been spent. I give a fuck what you been with.
7: Ayy, ayy, ayy.
6: Bow. They loving the style.
7: They loving the style.
6: Send me the Addy, I'm hunting him down. Send me the Addy, I'm hunting him down. Bow, bow, bow. Bow, bow, bow, bow, bow. Bitch, come on, give me time.
7: Give me time.
6: Straightforward, I don't need a line.
7: I don't.
6: I just wanna watch it the free time.
7: I did.
6: I brought it with me, I ain't leaving mine.
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2: 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She addicted, like drugs. All I worry about the two on the one. 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I've been working hard, OT. 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
1: Shake that. Said she never been like this.
2: Like this.
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2: Like Bob.
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2: Like Bob.
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2: Bob. Rock your hips. 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

0: stop the beat, look, babe. 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
1: Oh, God.
0: Acting stingy with the dick. 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
0: I ain't begging on the state. 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

0: flood your contour, make you blush like this. 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
1: Where you at?
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1: Who you with?
0: On the couch with my favorite sinner. 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

0: got all in it. Yeah, I'm talking about in it.
1: Yeah.
0: Yes. Yes. All in it. Yeah, I'm talking about in it. All in it.
1: What you get?
0: All in it. Yeah, I'm talking about in it. 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
1: gold. 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
2: Yeah. 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
1: Yeah.

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11: Yeah, yeah.

0: clap, let it clap. 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
1: Yeah.
0: Spread them cheeks, let me see that hole.
1: Spread it, you know what I'm saying, you know.
0: Suck that thing till your throat gets sore.
1: Yeah.
0: Bend it on down, put your face on the floor.
1: Me like that, you know what I'm saying.
0: High freak with the wood.
1: Let's go.

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AMG, switch lanes, oh. 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
1: I can hit my section. 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I'm Mrs. One of One. Fall in love every time we link. He got me sprung.com.
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braiding. 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
0: No, a mother pressure. It's a mother pressure.
1: It just take a little time. 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None more, none less. Teaching came like a professor. 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
0: If it's for me, then it for me. What I tell them all the time.
1: 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Told them read between the lines. 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
1: Stomach getting flatter.
0: Yeah.
1: Don't give a f- if you can't see it, it don't need me. 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Face card don't decline and my body still snap. You know I'm team and I know that I'm exactly where I'm meant to be. 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You can't sit on me. So many sacrifices I can never quit on me.
0: On me.
1: Need my daily affirmations. Put that shit on me.
0: On who? 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I wake up in the morning, say this to myself.
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0: Spread them cheeks, let me see that hole.
1: Spread it, you know what I'm saying, you know.
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1: Yeah.
0: Bend it on down, put your face on the floor.
1: Me like that, you know what I'm saying. 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
5: Ring, ring, who the f*** is that? It's a 9-1-0 number, so you know it knows that.

The way is a real. Every barber's a part of the murder wrath. Call Peter, them people chopping a bird in half. Break it further down to whatever's gonna earn the math. Exchange pounds for dollars and never converted cash. Welcome to the South where they serve in the dirt and grass. The streets ain't safe, I prefer the deserted path. Was walking with my Walkman one day when I heard a blast. 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
1: I mean, we've known each other long enough, man. We've been around each other with children's successes, graduations, acceptance into college, marriages. I watch kids being born, graduated. Wait, Shirley, what'd you say?
2: Divorces.
1: Oh, divorces. Oh, yeah.
3: Plural.
2: Oh, yeah.
4: Don't leave that out.
1: Yeah.
3: We've been
1: me and you
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1: Know who lead that group right there.
2: Only by one.
1: I ain't saying who it is.
2: They lead by one.
1: Well, I'm going to lead one. You. What you ain't finna do is outdo me.
2: Exactly. You can have that.
1: A divorce? What? No, you ain't gonna get no divorce. I don't get one. You you gonna get somebody new. Oh, you ain't finna get somebody new. I ain't finna. Yeah.
4: You're not gonna be outdone.
1: Hell no. Not on this show.
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24: Even if you work for Amazon Prime and you on one of them trucks, I'm talking to you. Good morning to everybody that brings us services. Mailmen, especially the mailman. Lord, when I used to wait on the check. What he meant to me when I saw him coming up the street. Thank you for the school teachers out there who have the most underpaid position on planet Earth. The education of ignorant people's kids. Thank you. Please don't quit. I know you're thinking about it, but please don't quit. Ladies and gentlemen, Steve Harvey Morning Show, Shirley Strawberry, Carla Farrell, Mississippi Monica, Junior the Comeback Kid, and legend that is Nephew Tommy. Here we go. Junior, what's on your mind?
26: Well, Uncle, let me ask you about this, man. You talk about your calling, and you know, you say it's to help young men. Well, a lot of us have callings, Uncle. How do you approach your calling? Are we supposed to be okay with the calling? We may not like it. What's the attitude and the approach?
24: Listen to me. I don't know what everybody's calling is. I have no idea what it is. Mm-hmm. Now, you could not want to do it if you want to, but if that's the assignment, mm-hmm. and you don't complete the assignment, then you're going to fail the course. That's with anything. You know, look, I don't know how you can't fight the calling. Now, listen, the first time I heard of a calling was when I was young and you hear people say I was called to the ministry. Well, you got to be careful too now. Mm-hmm. Everybody called wasn't called by God. Some people got called from a person and said, I think you'd be the right fit. And that's it. Now, I don't want to take it on a negative spin, but I'm just saying, I don't know what everybody's calling is, but if you have a true calling in life and you do not answer the call, then what is your purpose? Because a great book I read by a man named Rick Warren was called The Purpose-Driven Life. It was a huge book, man.
26: Yeah.
24: A huge book. And I learned a lot reading that book. But everybody has to have a purpose-driven life. It's a hard life to wake up and you don't know what you're doing. It's a hard life to have and you don't know why. You know, the two most important days of your life are the day you're born and the day you discover why. It is the why that makes the life worth living and gives it purpose and meaning. So I don't care about it if you don't want your calling. It is what it is. Okay, I tell you what. Don't answer it and see what happens.
27: 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Coming up at 32 minutes after the hour, we'll hear from the pastors with a word right after this.
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Like Prince said, you're a sexy mother. 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

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Starting off the midday cruise. Good Monday morning to you once again. East of Carolina. I am Selena. Glad you're here with me for the midday. Listen on the way for music from 112, French Montana, October London, and so much to tell you later on. Here's Elevate Now with 100.

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Power 95.5, October, London. That's Mulholland Drive. Well, it is June 15th already. Goodness, that was fast. That's halfway through the month of June already. Father's Day weekend is this weekend. Happy Father's Day in advance, just in case you don't hear me say it later on. I hear some cool things are happening for dads. I think people heard you that you don't get enough attention for Father's Day. So I'm hearing about cook-offs and cookouts and various things that are going on for fathers. And I hope that you'll get a chance to get some of that spoiling for Father's Day weekend. Make it special for your father or your children's father, your brother, whoever the special fathers are in your life. More music for you coming up on Power. 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
1: You just messed up the flow, Craig.
0: My bad.
1: What's up?
0: When you played that, I Just Want to Elevate made me think about, they almost stopped working with you.
1: What are you talking about?
0: I heard a commercial on the radio there. They was going to pay me $10,000.
1: Did you take it?
0: I sure didn't.
1: So you loyal then?
0: Just to show us a road past the church.
1: Well, bring that beat back. Bring that beat back, Craig.

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1: If I don't have my money as soon as y'all get it, all hell is gonna break loose.
0: Oh, we pay cash on the spot.
2: That's so what you just be right in.
0: You like that?
2: That was hot.
0: Me, Doc Meadows, 252-883-1598.
2: We the leaders. I forgot the other part there.
0: In the scrap industry, Gray.
2: Yeah, that part.
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0: Power 95.5. That's Young Blue with Drake, and you are buying still. So it's a busy, busy season now. 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
9: Mostly sunny skies today. Temperatures around 90. Partly cloudy overnight, low 64. Tomorrow, sunshine, 86. Wednesday, mostly sunny, 92.
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0: Power 95.5, Don Tolliver. That one is called Bonnie. Good Monday morning to you again. Selena checking in here for the Midday Cruise. Connect with me on Facebook, too, as Selena Midday Cruise Crewed Up. Selena Midday Cruise Crewed Up. So it was a busy weekend. Lots going on. Wilton had their Juneteenth. I didn't get a chance to stop by. I wanted to, though. Did stop by the African-American Festival in Knightdale just for a few minutes because we got a late start and we needed to get somewhere else, so we stayed for a few minutes. Timing worked out wonderfully because that big storm cloud that was over us actually went into effect while we were there. So we had to walk back to the car. It started, you just had a drop or two here or there when we were walking because we walked a long way to the car. And by the time we got a few feet away from the car, the bottom fell out. So thank goodness we were able to get in the car. But bless the hearts of the people who must have gotten wet out there because there was a lot of people. They had a wonderful turnout. Looks like it was a wonderful event, the part that we missed too. I saw pictures and everything, and it was a really nice to be a part of that event, even though it was a short time that we could be out there too. So we, it was a big storm like it was on Thursday in this area. So I was glad to be able to get back. I had talked to my mother-in-law and she was saying that it wasn't raining back here in Rocky Mount. So we were like, well, instead of just hanging out here waiting for it to, the storm to pass, let's just head that way. Treacherous it was out there with the lightning and the heavy rain, but we got through it in about 10 minutes or so. More music on the way on Power.
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2: Mostly sunny skies today. Temperatures around 90. Partly cloudy overnight, low 64. Tomorrow, sunshine, 86. Wednesday, mostly sunny, 92.
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1: Me like that, you know what I'm saying.
0: High freak with the wood.
1: Let's go.

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That's the baby. It's here on the Midday Cruise now with Selena. And a good day to you, Edgecombe, Nash, Pitt, Green, Wilson, Warren, Halifax County, Vertee County, wherever you're listening from. Thanks so much for being with us. Speaking of Vertee County, got something to tell you about something you have coming up very soon. Also going to tell you where D-Train and I will be for Juneteenth coming up this Friday, too, in this hour. Here's Belly Gang now on Power.

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Hey, bounce that to like your friend. 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

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Big G-L-O-N-A-G-L-E. 50,000 new Chanel chopping spree. And every time I pop out, you know I A-T-E. Hey, hey, I'm that geek like me.

0: Power 95.5. That's Anaya. It's called Choose. And good morning to you again, East Carolina. It's the Midday Cruise. I'm Selena. Checking in with you, reminding you to join us for Juneteenth, the Juneteenth Community Empowerment Festival. Tell a friend, tell your family, people who don't know that, yes, Juneteenth is going to happen in Rocky Mount this year. It's going to be at the Martin Luther King Park. And that is from 2 until 8 o'clock on this coming Friday, June 19th. And they'll have entertainment, the Smitty Band, Chan Hall, the Kawumba African Dancers, spoken word artists, Yashika Dickerson and Tiffany Grant Lane, a segment from the Motown Review and True Tabernacle Ministries Choir. The keynote speaker is Reverend Raymond Privett. So for those who don't know, I saw on social media that some people thought it wasn't going to happen, but it is happening. Juneteenth Planning Committee bringing the event. And it's been going on for many years, the Juneteenth event. So don't miss it if you don't have to this coming Friday. 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

0: 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We are home of the Steve Harvey Morning Show. A lot going on. That is Summer Walker and your friend. So a lot went on for this past weekend. I hope you and your family are safe. Condolences to the family members who lost someone over the weekend. I heard about the tragic incident in Whitaker's, and wishing you and yours well out here. 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
12: Mostly sunny skies today. Temperatures around 90. Partly cloudy overnight, low 64. Tomorrow, sunshine 86. Wednesday, mostly sunny, 92.
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0: Power 95.5 Bossman D-Lo. That one is called Motion Party. Power quote for the day is from Baltazar Gratian, who said, "No hat to ask. There's nothing more difficult for some people, nor for others easier." So, you know, the type of people who they always ask, they always want something. So why is it you that have, but every now and then you need some help too, feel like you can't ask for help? They've shown you how to do it. Go ahead and ask for help when you need it. You know, can't live in the world by yourself. And so don't be afraid to ask for help when you need it. You're not being a bother. And don't be mad at me either, because I ask for help too. Because when I'm overwhelmed, I'm going to say, hey, can you help me do this? You help put this, you know, together. So that's your power quote for the day. Be encouraged. More music for you on the way on Power.
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2: Mostly sunny skies today. Temperatures around 90. Partly cloudy overnight, low 64. Tomorrow, sunshine 86. Wednesday, mostly sunny, 92.
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2: Mostly sunny skies today. Temperatures around 90. Partly cloudy overnight, low 64. Tomorrow, sunshine 86. Wednesday, mostly sunny, 92.
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love a Twitter. Baby, come here, I'm a grip on ya. Y'all think I done to say, oh, what you gonna say about her? 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

0: Power 95.5, Don Tolliver, that was called Body. Good afternoon. Hello to you, Eastern Carolina. And wherever you're listening from, you're passing through or somewhere that you'd rather not be right now, I do wish you well. Also, remember, want to see you at Juneteenth. The Juneteenth Community Empowerment Festival is coming up this Friday, June 19th. That's going to be at Martin Luther King Park in Rocky Mount. So, yes, Juneteenth is still going to happen. The Juneteenth Planning Committee is making it happen. And get ready for the Kawumba African Dancers, spoken word artists, Yashika Dickerson and Tiffany Grant Lane, a segment from the Motown Show, plus the Smitty Band, Chan Hall, and also True Tabernacle Ministries, just to name a few that are going to be out there. So 2 until 8 o'clock is the time, Martin Luther King Park. Bring your chairs out there. Bring something to keep you cool. They'll have vendors, food vendors, and others, too, out there for the Juneteenth Community Empowerment Festival. Show must go on. We're music on the way on Power.
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0: Spread them cheeks, let me see that hole.
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1: Yeah.
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That's the baby. I be thinking, you know, sitting here that I can, you know, twerk or something, but I can't do it. I can't do that. That song just gets in your head, make you think you can do that. Good afternoon to you, Eastern Carolina. I'm Selena, cruising with you through the midday. Listen for your throwback from Black Rob in this hour. Got Lotto on the way in this hour, too. Plus, I haven't filled you in on the national day calendar with the movies look like over the weekend, too. So let's do that coming up. Tim's now what you need.

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0: 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That was Vacancy as we were cruising through the midday now with Selena. So I just got a little peek at the weekend box office report, and the movie Disclosure Day, the Steven Spielberg movie, that came in at number one. I know it's something that I want to see. And you know me, I'm usually the romantic type movie, comedy type movie. Those are the ones I want to see, but I think this is one I want to check out. So it looks like it made around 93 million worldwide too. So we'll see how it does next week, and I'll give you the other figures when I get those too, for more movies. 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

Computer style of the unibrowed unibomber, who maneuvered through the drama with the suit of armor. Moving calmer than the Buddha, ducking funeral parlors. 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

it's a rent. 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

0: Power 95.5, Ice Spice, Nicki Minaj, that's Princess Diana. And also, don't forget the Juneteenth Community Empowerment Festival, Friday, June 19th. Keynote speaker, Reverend Raymond Privet. So the Smitty Band is going to be singing out there, Chan Hall, the Kaumba African Dancers, and a lot more. 2 until 8 p.m., that's at MLK Park in Rocky Mount this Friday. Now, another event that's coming up next week, you'll want to come out for EP Mart. 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
4: Mostly sunny skies today. Temperatures around 90. Partly cloudy overnight, low 64. Tomorrow, sunshine 86. Wednesday, mostly sunny, 92.
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0: Power 95.5, Boss Man D-Lo, Motion Party. Let's wrap it up for today on the Midday Cruise at that one. Thanks so much for letting me spend some time with you. I'm Selena, and I do hope you have a good rest of the day. A word of encouragement. Think before you act. You know, when things come up, think before you speak. Think before you act. You know, look at other situations where things have gone horribly wrong in the spur of the moment, and then it's a terrible time getting out of that trouble if you even make it out alive. So think before you act. Is it really that serious to act, you know, really out of character? Well, you have a good rest of the day. D-Train is with you next. He's your host for DT3 Radio, and I'll be back with you again soon. 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

0: Monday. Come on, y'all. We back up in here. Back to the bag. Back to the bag. Back to the back. Stick around. Jumping on for you Monday. I got some H3 on the way. Flashback from Salt and Pepper coming up in just a little bit. Chris Brown on the way too. We'll do that. Big weekend, Juneteenth weekend. I'll let you know all the Juneteenth events is going to be going on in the city. All right. We'll bust down some headlines. What's happening out there in the streets of Hollywood, Hollywood. We'll talk New York Knicks. We'll talk, the Canes doing their thing and so much more. All coming up. DT3 Radio. 5 hottest songs on the dial. 6 o'clock. It's the Boomy, the boy Train. Playing some of your favorite joints in the mix. Right now, let's get it going. Young Miami. Spin that. It's power.
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0: Over the Steve Harvey Morning Show, you know what it is. H3, Bull D-Train, rolling inside the afternoon up in here on your Monday. Don't touch the dial. We back in with music. Chris Brown on the way. Some Migos coming up inside the afternoon. Some Afro B coming up too. And just a little bit, just hang around. We'll get into that and more coming up on your radio. Stick around. Holler at the boy Train right now. Let me know what's going on your Monday. Let me know how it's going. How was your weekend? Let me know what's up. 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
1: Migos. I know what it is. Power 95, home of the Steve Harvey Morning Show. Rolling with that boy Train up in here. Don't touch that dial. I got more music on the way. We back in with some Cardi. Got some Tory Lanez on the way too. Some Finesse inside the afternoon. We'll do that on your Monday. Hope you're having a great Monday. Big shouts out to everybody that pulled up all weekend long. You already know what it is. Big shouts out to everybody that pulled up to Guava Island Saturday night on the island. Guava, guava. Big shouts out to you guys. And everybody that popped out at my boy Devin Mixers, Lex, Jay, they did it real big out there. You know what I'm saying? The boy DJ No Limit on the 1 and 2, Sunday fun day. Big shout out to everybody that pulled up. Great vibes going on. All right, stick around. I'm going to tell you about Juneteenth weekend, the vibes that you can expect coming up. I got the details coming your way. Don't move. It's Power.
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11: Mostly sunny skies today. Temperatures around 90. Partly cloudy overnight, low 64. Tomorrow, sunshine 86. Wednesday, mostly sunny, 92.
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0: We'll jump into how did the box office, man? What was hot at the movies over the weekend? We'll get into the details on that coming up just a little bit. Speaking of this weekend on the way, don't forget it's Juneteenth Community Empowerment Festival that's going to be going on. It's going to be happening Friday, June the 19th. All right, we're going to be doing it real big on June 19th. That's going to be on a Friday. The AB Honor Roll and the John Mary Scholarship, that's going to go down at the OIC. That's going to happen that morning at 11 a.m. until 1. 2 o'clock, the festival will continue at 2 p.m. to 8 p.m. at MLK Park. Keynote speaker, Reverend Raymond Privet Entertainment. It's going to be the Smitty Band, the Vito Chan Hall, the Kumba African Dancers, Spoken Word Artists. Yashiks Dickens is going to be there, Tiffany Grant Lane, and a segment from the Motown Show. And the Truth Tabernacle Ministries Choir will be there as well. And then it will continue on Saturday, June 20th at Word Tabernacle, 821 Word Plaza in Rocky Mount, presented by the Ministerial Alliance. So you don't want to miss that for your Juneteenth weekend. I'm going to tell you about more things that's going to be going on. Block Party that's going to be happening on Saturday. All right, I'll give you the details on that coming up too, where that's going to be and how that's going down. All right, right about now, let's roll with it. Commercial Freak, 2-6. Shout out to Fayetteville's Power. 2-6, wow, wow. 2-6, wow.
1: If I wasn't rapping, I might just be the president. Please, with the begging us, you're dwindling on your relevance. 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We ain't copping what you selling us. 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

0: clap, let it clap. 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
0: Spread them cheeks, let me see that hole.
1: Spread it, you know what I'm saying, you know.
0: Suck that thing till your throat gets sore.
1: Yeah.
0: Bend it on down, put your face on the floor.
1: Mean like that, you know what I'm saying.
0: High freak with the wood.
1: Let's go.

Total from Roddy Rich inside the afternoon. Stick around. We get into the headlines, hot at the box office, what was hot at the movies over the weekend. I bust that down for you if you're trying to step out to the movies. I'm going to tell you what's hot. We'll get into that coming up in just a few minutes. Hang around, all right? I got your Making Moves motivation coming up inside of this hour as well. Got to keep you motivated on this Monday, all right? More details coming up. Prizes on the way to Raleigh. Info, details starting this week and your chance to win tickets, okay? Your boy Trey feeling pretty good. We're going to make that happen for somebody, okay? I'm back in the building. I'm at Coco. I was in Greenville, and I might be coming through with Plies tickets this Thursday. So, yeah, be in the building, be ready. It's going down, Greenville and Minion City. We'll talk about that coming up in a little bit. Right now, let's get back to the, can we get back to the music? Let's do what we do. Let's play some hits, all right? LMA, you know what it is. 100, it's power.

Yeah, love me a trappin' old dark skin country old. Got it out the mud, 6-1-0 thug old. Pop real sleek, big tip, big gun old. Pick a girl up when we hunch old. Strong old hitter, making them play, stacking that pay. Buy me whatever I want old hitter. 3-pointers on the chain, fresh new J's. AMG switch lane phone. Never been a vote or lame old. Never switched up on the gang old. Street cred good, always old. Let me put this cook on your face old hitter. I ain't in your beats and you ain't in mine, hitter. Yeah, we both outside, that's my type of hitter.

0: Right,
1: I be in my section, he be in his. We can go bottle for bottle in his junk. Strip club stunt, I'm a stunt hard. We can go dollar for dollar in his junk. He Mr. Get It Done. I'm Mrs. One of One. Find love every time we link. He got me sprung.com.
2: Oh Lord.
1: Mind these girls can't keep it peace.
2: All kind.
1: I ain't stressing on you. You ain't stressing on me. Boy, I don't want to push you on a leash.
2: Never that.
1: You a dog, I'm a dog. We can keep it in the street. I ain't in your business and you ain't in mine.
2: Hit him in mine.
1: Yeah, we both outside. That's my type, but hit him.

You know what it is. Glow inside the afternoon type of D-Train. Rolling inside the afternoon. Hope you're having a good one on the way. Little flashback coming up from Day Day. I got some Burner Boy on the way. Chris Brown. Coming up, we'll get into how did the box office over the weekend. Movies that was topping out at the box office. And I definitely got you making moves. Motivation on the way. Going to keep you motivated today. It's going down. Be ready for that. All coming up inside the afternoon. I got you. Okay. Don't forget, tomorrow is Tuesday. So you know where we at.

0: Tuesday in the city, okay? So we'll see you Tuesday night. Elevation, your boy D-Train, DJ No Limit live in the building, all right? Pull up on the team, all right? More hip-hop and R&B coming your way. Farrah.
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1: Hey yo, I'm not even gonna lie. 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Yeah. I'm a sexy, you understand? Girl all over the globe wanna up, you understand?
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0: All right, y'all. How did the box office over the weekend? Did you make it out to the movies? I didn't make it out to the movies this weekend. I thought I was gonna go see the Spielberg joint, but I didn't make it out. But top joints at the box office. If you're ready to check out a movie, all right, this week, five joint, Masters of the Universe. I can't believe it still made it in the top five. Made 8.7 million. Backrooms made 11 million, still on there. Number three, Scary Movie made 15 million. Obsession. Number two at the box office, 19 million. No surprise. Obsession is one of them ones. Man, go check out that movie if you haven't seen it yet either, okay? Number one, Steven Spielberg, Disclosure. All right, Day. Made $44 million. I thought it was going to do a little bit better than that, but still came out at number one, so we'll see what's up with that. Scary Movie remained competitive, though. It still made $15 million at Masters Universe, you know, Scary Movie was number three. I didn't get a chance to go check that out yet. I've heard some good things, bad things. Some people, if you're not into the Scary Movie franchise, then you're not going to really be into it. You got to be into the franchise from the gate when it first came out. Am I going to go to the movies and see it? No. But when it starts

0: versus what they did then. That's hot at the box office right there. Don't touch that radio. On the way, I got you making moves. Motivation coming up. It's Pat.
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11: Partly cloudy overnight, low 64. Tomorrow, sunshine, 86. Wednesday, mostly sunny, 92.
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3: Hey, well, hey. I can't lie, I wanted you the first time that I saw you. Tried to diss me till you realize I'm someone you could talk to. You been hurt over and over, tell me, what has it taught you? Soon as you fell for me, though, I had caught you, didn't I? Dead your exes, don't let them haunt you. You know if they want what's best for them, then they still want you. I know.

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I can't be worried about mentions. Who ain't us? 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
2: Hey, man, got to stay motivated out here. 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You got to, man. 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But check this out. 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Check it out. To accomplish great things, we must act, not only act, but also dream. Not only plan, but also believe, all right? It all starts with that right there. One more time. Trying to accomplish great things, we must not only act, but also dream. Not only plan, but also believe. You know what I'm talking about? 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Whatever you got going on, believe. Most importantly, stay motivated. On the way, flashback from T.I., top of the hour. We back in with some Kalani. 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

0: go, yeah,
1: 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For real. Hey. Bad 105 over the Steve Harvey Morning Show. Summer Walker right there. Lotto, Go Girl, inside the afternoon. Roll on the boy train. Stick around with hip hop and R&B. Coming up for you just a little bit. We'll get in. We'll talk sports. We'll get into basketball. We'll get into hockey. We'll talk about it. All coming up in just a few minutes. We'll bust that down, okay? Don't forget, 4 o'clock brought to you by Prepared Foods, 4000 World Boulevard and Wilson right about now. Don't forget, they got those mix and match trays, big trays, too. 5 for $25. Stop by and see them. Tell them you heard right with the boy D-Train inside DT3 Radio, and they got you. We're inside of the headlines next. Don't touch that radio. It's power.
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2: All right, y'all, let's get into it. Let's get into a couple of headlines. Let's talk about sports over the weekend. Incredible. All right, let's talk about the New York Knicks. Big news, big things with the New York Knicks. Finally winning a championship after, what, since 1973? I think it's been that long right there. Let me just say what I said. I knew they was going to be playing the Spurs. I figured like the Spurs was a good team, but I told you guys, I said I felt like the New York Knicks just was playing this year. It was like a Cinderella type vibe. You know what I'm saying? They were playing with the tenacity that just nobody else had. Like most teams, when they down 25, 30 points, you know what I'm saying? They'll kind of like give up or, you know, kind of like, you know, get into something else or whatever. You know what I mean? They'd be like, just kind of fade out. You know what I'm saying? But they just one of them teams that keep playing, whether it's third quarter, fourth quarter, they just kind of believe. And they just had a hungry energy this year that they just would not be denied. They just felt like that from the last series to this one. And I think for a lot of us, I think we forget that the Spurs are a young team. Young team, 20, 21, a lot of guys in their 20s, some of them 21, like just a lot of young guys out there for the Spurs, you know what I'm saying? So having to deal with that pressure, that last minute pressure of having a team come back on you, they didn't have somebody to settle them down, you know what I'm saying? I believe if they're playing OKC, I feel like that's a different energy. If they're playing OKC, that's a different vibe, that's a different energy, because that's a team that's won, been there, done that. They're going to play with a little bit more maintenance at the end of the game. I felt like they just was all over the place. They was rushing shots, then the shot clock, they were shooting too early. And you got to remember, Brunson's been in the league for a minute, man. Hey, and OG Anunoby got a ring. You know what I'm saying? He was with the Raptors when they won. You know what I'm saying? Your boy, Cat played with Minnesota. They went to like the second round in the playoffs before. So a lot of them dudes on their team, Bridges was out there with the Spurs. Not the Spurs, the Suns, you know what I'm saying? When they made it to the first round of the playoffs. So they had a lot of guys that's been there and been there, done that a little bit, where they didn't really have that for the Spurs. You know what I'm saying? Congratulations to New York though. It's good to see them get a chip after all these years. Spike Lee definitely deserves a ring. Let's do it. You know what I'm saying? Get that man Spike a daggone ring. Believe that. All right. Big news, big story though. The Canes. The Stanley Cup. Y'all know what it is. 3-0-2. Shutout. Like them boys was hungry. Them boys wanted to win. Like, it wasn't like it was a close 3-1-2-1, 3-2-2-3. Shutout. Them boys on the other team did not score. And we did that at their crib. You know what I'm talking about? So shouts out to the Canes. Raleigh was crazy last night. You know what I'm talking about? But shout out to the Canes doing their thing, bringing the Stanley back to the Carolinas like that. You know what I mean? That's what's up, all right? Yeah, we might not. Listen, let me tell y'all something. They talking about bringing up, rumor has it, they talking about bringing a Major League Baseball team to Raleigh. You know what I'm talking about? So we about to have something else around here for the Carolinas to get hype about. Why not? You know what I mean? I ain't really been super, super, super into baseball. I watch it, but if we get us a major league team, then I might, then there you go. Now it's swinging different again. You know what I'm saying? I gotta see what's up. All right. Shouts out to the Knicks, but definitely shouts out to the Canes. More hip hop and RB coming your way. They got a parade for them Saturday in Raleigh if you want to attend it. It's power.
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8: Partly cloudy overnight, low 64. Tomorrow, sunshine, 86. Wednesday, mostly sunny, 92.
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13: Ring, ring. It's a nominal number, so you know it's that.

Computer style of the unibrow unibomber. 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Moving calmer than the Buddha ducking funeral parlors. 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

the way, it's a real. Every bar is a part of the murder wrath. 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

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Only thing a get for me for free is free to bros. Let me pop it off. Point me to the biggest baby girl, come pop it off. She said she don't like me cause she love me, duh, knock it off. That made some pages just to sub me, but I'll block them all. All these bitches mid. God.

know what I'm talking about. Whoa, when I pop over to see Bobby Morning Show in the ladder right there. Cardi B, put it on the flow again. You heard the boy Train up in. Rolling with you, don't touch that down. Hip hop and I'll be on the way. Five out of stars coming your way. Hot five and five countdown. 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

0: against the shore. 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No cap, I done toured all the way from the trap. 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Somebody tell them people Mr. Hem is here.
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0: Mr. Hem is here.
1: Whoa, whoa, whoa, whoa, whoa, whoa.
0: Mr. Hem.
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0: live right now. Don't forget that boy Rick Ross, man, is preparing to end a 5-year album drought. He's thinking about drop. He's ready to put out an album this year. So shouts out to the boy Rick Ross, man. The Mix and Miami joint doing real good too. So shouts out to the boy Rose. You know what I mean? French Montana, back to be on the track in the 4th spot right there. 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Song number 3, High Five, Chris Brown, obvious.
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1: Yeah.
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big craze right there, wasn't it? 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Hey, don't forget we back in Greenville this Thursday night. 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We at Coco's putting it down. You already know what it is. Pass the mic, boy D-Train. DJ No Limit, we back live in the building. I'm coming through the Coco's, and guess what? I'm coming through with your chance to win tickets to see Plies at the all-white party going on in Raleigh at Enigma.

0: 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EP Mart details on the way. Oh yeah, somebody's gonna win some tires, some money, and more. 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Don't move. Power.
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16: Partly cloudy overnight, low 64. Tomorrow, sunshine, 86. Wednesday, mostly sunny, 92.
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3: I went deaf on it.

You know what it is. Roll with the boy Train this Saturday afternoon. Stick around. Boom, me on the way. Your boy Train playing some of your favorite joints in the mix. Boom box on the way. Hang around. We'll get into that. Okay. 6 o'clock. I got you. Don't forget. EP Mart. Are you guys ready? June 26th. We are what? 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

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I promise you, we got you, okay? June 26th, I'll be there broadcasting live 5 to 7. Let me get somebody hooked up.

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I'm a real player, ain't fucking on that but a 10. I'm a real trapper.

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0: The 6 o'clock boombox kicks off now. 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
2: Mix 6 winding it down on Tesla Radio. More music going to coming up in a little bit. We have some Drake. I got some Cardi on the way too. 50 Cent flashback in your ear. We'll get into that. Tuesday night, we back at Elevation. I got the details on that coming up next too. Don't move. It's Power.
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0: 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DJ Cleve out there on the sounds. We about to have a good time. 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

0: Tomorrow night, we back in the building, Elevation Bar and Lounge, Taco Tuesday. Pull up on us tomorrow night, D-Tray and DJ No Limit. We back live in the building, $2 tacos, $5 Luna shots, $30 on the hookah. It's how it's going down. Doors open at 9, we up in there till 1 a.m. putting it down. Tuesday night, come vibe out with the boys. We out there doing our thing. Okay, then Thursday, Greenville. We back at Coco Sports Bar and Restaurant, past the Mike Thursday with Power 95 in the building, D-Tray and DJ No Limit. You already know, 8 to 12 is going down. I'm pulling up with tickets to go see Plies at the official all-white party going down at Club Enigma in Raleigh, July the 25th. I'm having you hanging out with Plies. Lock in with me for all the info, details on everything popping off and going on. Juneteenth this weekend, the whole 9 yards. 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
1: Yeah.
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1: Me like that, you know what I'm saying.
0: High freak with the word.
1: Let's go.

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0: 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The Real Trap Solution.

the same. I'm grateful. I don't care, man. Somebody got it said. Friend, a clown. 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Your loyalty depends on you around. Back door, hating on the low. 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
1: 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Medoc Metals is located 280 October Lane in Enfield. 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

Computer style of the uniproud unibomber. Who maneuvered through the drama with the suit of armor? Moving calmer than the Buddha ducking funeral parlors. First the hooting, hollering, and then the shooting startup.

out the way, it's a real. Every barber's a part of the murder wrath. Call Peter, them people chopping a bird in half. Break it further down to whatever's gonna earn the math. Exchange pounds for dollars and never converted cash. Welcome to the South where they serve in the dirt and grass. The streets ain't safe, I prefer the deserted path. Was walking with my Walkman one day when I heard a blast. 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
0: Put on, I don't hang with rats, that's a new type. Get it whacked on the news type. 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

0: She took her a trip just to go see Dr. Miami. 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He ran his racks up and took him a trip out to Cali. I seen that new coupe, said instantly, I gotta have it. 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I asked who that belong to, she said, him, I can have it, yo. 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
0: Just got this new load, and I need somewhere to stash
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